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0: 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I'll be giving you some of the stories behind the songs, so wrap up your weekend with me, Mark Nielsen, on Let the Good Times Roll, Sunday nights at 9 on Hastings Rock Radio.
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0: 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Songs you know and songs you probably don't know, as well as songs you used to know but haven't heard on the radio in a long, long time. You know, when you're drawing from the 50s, 60s, 70s, and 80s, you never know what you're going to hear next. I'll be giving you some of the stories behind the songs, so wrap up your weekend with me, Mark Nielsen, on Let the Good Times Roll, Sunday nights at 9 on Hastings Rock Radio.

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1: Greetings, Nick here. This coming Monday, I'll be presenting the Monday Night Rock Show at 7 o'clock. I'll be playing the top five in the current rock singles chart. I'll have the two long songs and your requests. That's this coming Monday at 7 p.m. with me, Nick Thomas.
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Good morning. Hope you're well. We'll play that for you if you were at the Piper last night, seeing the Inspiral Carpets, and this is how it feels to be lonely. It's Andy Dunne on Breakfast here on Hastings Rock between now and nine. Friday Breakfast. If you want to get in contact with the show, it's 07441 120 877 on the text, dj@hastingsrock.co.uk on the email. Or if you're online on Facebook, just follow the thread there and comment on the post. Love this. These Wicked Rivers. It's their current single. It's called Horse to Water.

Online on DAB and on your smart speaker. This is Hastings Rock. It's 8 minutes past seven. And these wicked rivers doing horse to water. Good morning to Big Al. I also got to say hi to Vera Sims this morning. Also, Colette Dobinson. And hi to Kat Cataway, who's listening not far away from me right now, to be honest. And she says, long time since she's heard in Spiral Carpets. Hope they had a good gig at the Piper last night. I'm sure it was cracking. It really was. Love to have been there. She's looking forward to a busy weekend because she's got one of her grandsons staying with her. He's downstairs, actually. He'll probably make an appearance in this studio before long.

home of rock music in Hastings. This is Hastings Rock. Thanks for choosing us on this Friday morning. It's Breakfast with Andy between now and nine. Summertime Girls from Y&T. Commonwealth Games opened in Glasgow last night. I was watching the opening ceremony on TV, featuring music from Tom Walker, Callum Beattie, and also Katie Tunstall was performing there last night. Only 10 sports actually represented. It's a kind of slimmed down Commonwealth Games this time round. And Hastings United, they've commenced their pre-season friendlies ahead of the forthcoming season. Tomorrow they're away at Concord Rangers, and on Tuesday they travel just along the road to Eastbourne United. Here's the Red Hot Chili Peppers on Breakfast and Can't Stop.

0: can't stop the spirits when I need you. This life is more than just a read-through.
1: Red Hot Chili Peppers and Can't Stop here on Hastings Rock. Morning to Paul Huggett. He enjoyed These Wicked Rivers, which we played you just after 7 o'clock this morning. Of course, it's Hastings Carnival Week, which kicks in a week today. And we'll have a full coverage of all the events which are happening for Hastings Carnival Week. And this weekend, it's Bexhill Carnival. Loads of stuff going on, including a party in the park at the Polegrove tonight. We'll have full details on that coming up a little bit later in the show. And we'll chat the roads next. Then we've got music from Thin Lizzy.
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1: Latest on the roads on this Friday morning. Driving conditions looking okay out there so far. Just some roadworks around which are going to hold you up. Particularly these three-way temporary lights on St Helens Road at the junction with Parkstone Road in Hastings for ongoing construction work. They're sort of gradually working their way up St Helens Road. That's where they are currently. Bethune Way is closed for construction work between St Helens Road and Braybrook Road. Temporary lights on Hillside Road at the top of Little Ridge Avenue. Fairlight Road is closed once again. So at a bit of a nightmare, that road in recent months, hasn't it? More water main work for emergency repairs there from the Hastings Country Park Nature Reserve through to Martineau Lane. Electricity work in Fryatt's Way in Bexhill for some temporary lights there between Concord Close and Ellerslie Lane, and also temporary lights for water main work on the B2059 Newdamore Road between Dunwoman's Lane and Wick Farm Gate Cottages if you're heading out that way. Any problems you do encounter, do let us know and we'll pass it on. There you are, you're up to date.
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Thin Lizzy and Rosalie here on Hastings Rock. It's 23 minutes past 7. Friday breakfast with Andy Dye. Of course, I'm here every Friday morning between 7 and 9, waking you up and getting you off to work. And getting you home from work on a Friday will be a Rick Triumph. His brand new Drive Time show starts tonight. He'll be here between 4 and 6 here on Hastings Rock. Can't keep up with U2 at the moment. They keep on dropping new songs. And this is out today. It's Fireflies featuring Martin Garrix.

Fireflies, Martin Garrix, and U2 here on Hastings Rock. We'll check the weather in full for you in just a moment, find out how we're looking for the weekend after this memory for you. Judas Priest, Take on the World.

0: home of rock music in Hastings. This is Hastings Rock Friday Breakfast with Andy Judas Priest, and that's Take on the World. Coming up, got some Van Halen and their version of an old Motown classic.
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0: Mainly cloudy across the day. Still bright or sunny spells will occur, though. Slightly cooler along the coast with onshore winds, becoming very warm inland, though. High today, 24 Celsius, 78 degrees Fahrenheit. The weekend looking good. Dry and bright on Saturday. Very warm or hot. Then on Sunday, there's the chance of showers. Haven't seen many of them lately, have we? But there's a chance on Sunday, around about a 35% chance, and feeling a tad cooler as well.
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This is Hastings Rock. Well, Bowie and Jagger did it. And there's Van Halen's version of the old Martha Reeves and Vandellas song, Dancing in the Streets. It's Friday Breakfast with Andy. Hope we find you well. It's 25 minutes to 8. So Michael's Hospice, they've got their monthly Saturday social, which is taking place tomorrow at the Arthur Easton Centre at the Hospice between 10 and midday. Chance to catch up with friends and meet new people over coffee, tea and cake. 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If you're not sure where it is, it's just off Queensway. They're selling shoes, clothes, accessories, all for £1, plus a huge range of arts and crafts and fabric bundles. 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Here's Asia and the Traveller, Into the Light.

New music on Hastings Rock from Asia, The Traveller, Into the Light. Love that song. Morning to David and Vera. Thanks very much for your text saying, morning, Andy. Hope you're well. Don't we have a great selection of music here in Hastings, a great music scene. Just been looking at who's on, and we're spoiled for choice. Love the Equatorial Group. They're at the Jenny tomorrow. Admiral Finn's Freak Flag tonight, and so much more. So thanks very much for your text this morning, David and Vera. Hope you're okay. This is the Dead Daisies. It's called Shine On.

0: Shine On. That's the Dead Daisies here on Hastings Rock. Good morning to you. Hope you're okay. And see that Happy Harold is not going to be out and about this weekend because he's not 100% fit. He's an old man, is Happy Harold. You know, he's been around for years, so he needs a bit of TLC this weekend. So he won't be out on the road, hopefully, next weekend. It's 17 minutes to 8. On the way next, we've got music from Oasis for you.
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Oasis and the importance of being idle here on Hastings Rock. And for a time last week, it looked like Wonderwall was finally going to make it to number one because it's only ever peaked at number two. And then England mucked it up by losing to Argentina. So everyone stopped streaming it and it stayed at number two and didn't make it to number one, which was a bit of a shame. By the way, there's an Oasis tribute band who are performing in town tomorrow night. Going to be at the White Rock Theatre, if you fancy that, Oasis tribute act at the White Rock tomorrow. Also taking place tomorrow night at the Carlisle, you've got Tempest Saint with support from the Witching Hounds and also Burning Claw Massacre. That gets underway at 8 tomorrow at the Carlisle. Meanwhile, over in Bexhill tomorrow night, the Proclaimers are in town. Yeah, they're going to be at the Delawar Pavilion. And here's their current song. It's called You May Offend.

Nice to hear a Proclaimers song, which isn't 500 miles, really, isn't it? There's the Reed Brothers and You May Offend. They're in town tomorrow night at Bexhill's Delawarr Pavilion. If you're going along to that, enjoy, won't you? Here's the Tubes, and She's a Beauty here on Hastings Rock.

The home of rock music in Hastings. This is Hastings Rock. There's the Tubes and She's a Beauty. It's Friday Breakfast with Andy between now and nine. Coming up at 10 o'clock this morning, another chance to hear the Plug-in Baby radio show. Emma Scott will be here between 10 and midday. The Drive Time show with Rick Triumph, his new show for a Friday between 4 and 6. And in the request zone tonight between 7 and 9, it'll be Ralph Windsor. So get your requests in, requests at hastingsrock.co.uk. Now, there is a theme to the request show tonight. The theme is places mentioned in songs. So it could be a village, town, city, country, planet maybe, whatever it is, have a think about that and get your request in, requests at hastingsrock.co.uk. On the request zone with Ralph, he's here tonight between 7 and 9. Here's Marillion, Market Square Heroes.

0: There's Marillion here on Hastings Rock and Market Square Heroes. Next, we remember Ozzy, who passed away a year ago this week. It's 8 o'clock.
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As Ozzy Osbourne and Crazy Train. Of course, Wednesday saw the anniversary of the death of Ozzy, who passed away on the 22nd of July a year ago, 2025. Wow, that year's gone quick, hasn't it? Birmingham's Ozzy Bull was dressed in his trademark coloured glasses on Wednesday, and thousands visited the city to pay tribute on the anniversary of his passing. It's Friday Breakfast with Andy Knight. Hope we find you well. 6 minutes past eight. UK's number one album this week is Foreign Tongues, The Rolling Stones. Here's Jealous Lover.

Online on DAB and on your smart speaker. This is Hastings Rock, Jealous Lover, Rolling Stones. Mick Jagger celebrates his 83rd birthday this coming out Sunday. We'll check out today's musical birthdays just after 8:30 this morning. So Foreign Tongues, number one on the album chart. I'm sure it won't be today because albums just tend to go straight into number one, then drop a few places. New album's out today from Shania Twain. Little Miss Twain is out. Also, The Strokes are back with a new album today called Reality Awaits. And also Eyes Open, the 20th anniversary edition of Snow Patrol's album. 36 tracks on there, as well as the original album. You've got loads of B-sides and rarities as well. Here's Bon Jovi.

As Bon Jovi, It's My Life here on Hastings Rock, and there's a Bon Jovi tribute act who've upset the band because their name, Bon Jovi, is considered to be too similar to the real thing, so they've been forced to change their name after a legal threat from the band's lawyers. The band's leader, Andy Hearn, considers it a real compliment if the real Bon Jovi are a bit worried about someone doing pubs and clubs for a few quid. And there's actually a Bon Jovi tribute coming to Hastings next year. Put it in your diary. They're going to be at the Black Box in George Street in Hastings on The 19th of June, Saturday 19th of June, and next year tickets available for 20 quid from skiddle.com. Also, another couple of bands going to be coming to Hastings Black Box doing tributes, a Journey tribute, and also the Kate Bush Experience as well later on this year. Here's the Stereophonics now, and the Bartender and the Thief.

0: Stereophonics and the Bartender and the Thief here on Hastings Rock. Coming up, we've got the latest on the roads for you, and also got a special request for Leo, who's Catherine's grandson, who's sat not too far away from me at the moment. He's requested some AC/DC, and it's coming up next.
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0: 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You know, when you're drawing from the 50s, 60s, 70s, and 80s, you never know what you're going to hear next. I'll be giving you some of the stories behind the songs. 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
3: Checking the latest for you. On the trains this morning, there's no trains between Haywards Heath and Lewes. That's due to an incident on the line, so just be aware of that if you're taking the trains today. Looking busy around Silver Hill, also Barnhorn Road looking busy on the approach to Little Common Roundabout. Got three-way temporary lights on St Helens Road. That's at the junction with Parkstone Road for ongoing construction work. Bethune Way still closed for construction work down by the park at St Helens Road and Braybrook Road. Temporary lights on Hillside Road at the top of Little Ridge Avenue. And Fairlight Road is closed due to emergency water main repairs. That's from Hastings Country Park Nature Reserve through to Martineau Lane. Pear Tree Lane in Bexhill has a set of lights in place there. That's through until the 27th of July. And also there's temporary lights on Havelock Road for construction work in the town centre between Devonshire Road and Cornwall Terrace by the railway station. Any problems you do encounter this morning, do let us know and we'll pass it on.
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especially for Leo. He's got good music taste for one so young, hasn't he? Eh? Fabulous. AC/DC live. And that's TNT here on Hastings Rock. It's 24 minutes past eight. So Bexhill Carnival Week is on this week. And tonight it's Party in the Park at the Polgrove. Gates open at 4:30 this afternoon. Tickets are £4 or online or £5 on the gate. There's a fun fair, food outlets and three bars. Dan Hack will be DJing. Yeah, our very own Dan Hack. He'll be there until 5:45, DJing between 4:30 and 5:45. 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At 5, there's a meet and greet with Anna and Elsa from Frozen. Between 6 and 7:30, the first set from the Rocket Men. Then at 7:30, while they're having a break, DJ Rafik, followed by 8:30, Rocket Men are back on stage. And then it all ends tonight with the fireworks at 10. And it's raising money for the Jack Jeffries Superhero Trust and Children with Cancer Fund. Then tomorrow, of course, it's the actual carnival procession itself. Plus, there's more live music and at the Polgrove. Free entry tomorrow. At 3 o'clock, you've got Ruby Fitzmaurice doing Motown plus some rock and pop classics. 3:45, First Form. We've heard of them on Hastings Rock. We've played some First Form before, haven't we? They're a four-piece pop punk band from Hastings. At 4:30, you've got Route 259 doing some blues, rock classics and some funk. And Foundry going to be on stage between 5:15 and 6 tomorrow with hard rock and heavy metal originals and covers. So that's all taking place at the Polgrove tomorrow afternoon if you're going along for the Bexhill Carnival. Got the gig guide coming up next after this. Boston and Smoking.

0: Good morning, it's Friday Breakfast with Andy Knight here on Hastings Rock. There's Smoking from Boston on the way. Got new music from the Snuts.
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0: McNiff's Folk Sundowner featuring a Broga Doe at the Jenny Lind, the High Street in Hastings from 5. That's actually different to the act that's mentioned on our gig guide because there's been a late change. So it's Broga Doe as part of McNiff's Folk Sundowner tonight. Neil Grove live at the Dolphin, Rockinor in Hastings from 7.30. Peter Iverson Jazz Quartet at Barnaby's Lounge, Robertson Street in Hastings at 8.30, followed by karaoke at 11. A Freak Flag live at Passaro's in South Terrace. They're going to be good. That gets underway at 8.30. The Chandeliers always put on a good show there at the Compass in Banks Hill from 8 tonight. Rufus Stone Band live at the Queen's Head in Rye from 8.30. The Coven Club in Hastings with a Kindred Spirit Band, Deity and Devilry, and also Key Change Electric. That's at the Carlisle tonight from 7.30. Admission is £5 for that. Ellie Lane and Jacob Willoughby at the Rye Lounge at Fish Market Road in Rye from 7.45. Deep Fried Beats at the Piper, Norman Road in St. Leonard's from 9 tonight. Final showings of the play Agatha Christie's Murder on the Nile at the Stables Theatre in Hastings tonight and tomorrow at 7.30. You can see the film's Tuna. That's at the Kino Norman Road in St. Leonard's at 3 o'clock, and then at 7.30 it's Disclosure Day. And the film You're Gonna Miss Me, a film about Rocky Erickson. That's on at the Electric Palace Cinema on the High Street in the Old Town from 7.30 tonight. For gigs over the weekend, do check the gig guide on our website. And if you've got a gig you'd like included on the gig guide, just email the details to us. It's gigs@hastingsrock.co.uk.
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New music on Hastings Royal from a great band. They're called The Snuts, and that's called In Motion. It is Friday, the 24th of July. Birthdays today include Hines. Remember his song Just Like Eddie? He was in the Tornadoes as well. He was born this day way back in 1942. Jim Armstrong from Them is 82 today. Lionel Golding of the Specials and Funboy 3 fame is 75 today. Mick Kahn of Japan, born this day back in 1958. And it's also Paul Geary's birthday. He is the drummer from Extreme. Let's play something from them. This is Stop the World.

Extreme and Stop the World here on Hastings Rock. Love their set when they were supporting Def Leppard at the O2 a few weeks ago. And we're saying happy birthday to their drummer, Paul Geary, who's a 65 today. Now, over the August Bank Holiday weekend here on Hastings Rock, we're going to be counting down your top 50 songs. So we need your help to compile the chart. 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Let us know your top 10 favourite rock songs of all time. We'll add them all up and come up with the definitive top 50, which we'll broadcast over the August Bank Holiday weekend. So just go to the website and click on Create Your List and have a think about your top 10 favourite songs. Get them into us. And we'll compile the full top 50 for you. It's going to be great. Here's the Enduring the Blockheads from 1979, Reasons to be Cheerful, Part 3.

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Take your mum to Paris, lighting up the chalice, wee Willie Harris. Andrew, Stephen Beacle, listening to Rico, Harpo, Groucho, Chico. Cheddar, cheese and pickle, the Vincent motorcycle, slap and tickle. Woody Allen, Dali, Dimitri and Pasquale, Bala Bala Bala and Valari. Sunday nights to study, phoning up a buddy, being in my nuddy. Saying okie dokie, sing along a smokey, coming out a chokey. John Coltrane soprano, Eddie Celentano, Bono Carino. Reasons to be cheerful, part 3. Reasons to be cheerful, part 3. Reasons to be cheerful, part 3. Reasons to be cheerful,

0: He was a real wordsmith, wasn't he? Ian Jury came up with some amazing lyrics. And I love the sax break in the middle of that song as well. Reasons to be cheerful. Ian Jury and the Blockheads here on Hastings Rock. And if you like Ian Jury, there's an Ian Jury tribute going to be playing at the London Trade at 4 o'clock on Sunday afternoon. They're called the Blocks. Cut the Mustard, going to be live at the Carlisle, 3 o'clock Sunday afternoon. And our very own Stormy T, Bluesman's Lane, going to be at the Ruddy Duck in Bexhill at 5 on Sunday afternoon. On the way next, we've got music from Alice Cooper.
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1: Online on DAB and on your smart speaker. This is the home of rock music in Hastings. It's Hastings Rock for a Friday morning. It's breakfast with Andy Hey Stupid from Alice Cooper. We've got some great shows coming up throughout the rest of today. Coming up at 10 o'clock this morning, another chance to hear the Plug-in Baby radio show with Emma Scott. Drive Time, it's new. Yeah, Rick Triumph will be here Friday between 4 and 6. Check it out for the first time tonight. And then between 7 and 9, the Request Zone. Ralph Windsor with your request. 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Now, there is a theme to the Request Zone tonight. The theme is places mentioned in songs. So have a think about that. See if you can come up with something and request it. It could be a village, town, city, country, whatever. Okay, get it into Ralph now. Requests at hastingsrock.co.uk, and he could be playing your song on the Request Zone tonight between 7 and 9. Of course, being a Friday evening, we wrap things up with the Friday Night's Classic Rock Night with our good friend Robo Jock between 10 and midnight tonight. Here's Echo and the Bunnymen and their new song. It's called Brussels is Haunted.

Hastings Robin, new music from Echo and the Bunnymen, and that's called Brussels is Haunted. Thanks for your company today. It's going to be dry across the day, cloudy, some bright or sunny spells. High today, 24 Celsius, 78 degrees Fahrenheit. Have a great weekend. Back on breakfast next Friday between 7 and 9. And I'll leave you with this, Stone Roses and I Am the Resurrection.

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Hi, Simon here. Just reminding you, I'll be with you every Monday morning from 6 to 8 to help you start the day. I know, just when you thought Monday mornings couldn't be any worse, I'm here to lighten them up. We will play you a de-stressing tune every Monday to help you start the day in a better way. That's Hastings Rock with me, Simon Vaness, 6 till 8 every Monday morning. Speak to you then.

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Do you fancy your chances of having your name stolen by fey folk? Or are you like me, and sea shanties occupy three-fifths of your brain? Then you should be tuned into The Folk Show with me, Kaylee, right here on Hastings Rock. 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

I'm liking the sound of the new Nothing But Thieves stuff. Stray Dogs, that's the title track from their upcoming fifth album, which is out later on in September. And before that, I played you Alkaline Trio, the classic Mercy Me. And we are off and running with another Plug-In Baby radio show. How's it going? You all right? It's Emma Scott here. I've got 21 Pilots on the way next. I've got something new from iAtlas. And now James Kennedy and the Underdogs with Benji Webb from Skindred. This is Revolution.

beyond our solar system. An interstellar traveler named 3i Atlas is racing past the inner planets at 137,000 miles per hour.

Some new talent from the UK. They're called iAtlas, and that's the new single from those guys. It's out now. It's called 3 iAtlas, and they've got a new EP coming out in September. No doubt we'll have other tracks from that to delight you with, and many other tracks to delight you with, like the new one from Sweet Gorilla. And Asia as well, they're back. We've got their new tune to come. We've got Cross Paths. We've got Jack J. Hutchinson, the new one from Brandon Flowers as well, on the Plug In Baby Radio Show.

That's the new one from Sweet Gorilla. It's called Feels Like I'm Still in Love on the Plug-In Baby Radio Show. Hopefully you're enjoying the tune so far. It's Emma here every week for a couple of hours of top guitar tunes, old and new. That one from Sweet Gorilla from their forthcoming album King of the World. Before that, it was Michael Botte Band with a great tune called My Love, which is available now. I've got the brand new song from Asia on the way next called The Traveller Into the Light, and it's on the way after Esplanada. This is an absolute delight. It's called Back to the Way It Was on the Plug-In Baby Radio Show.

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Well, he's been in the music industry for decades now, but now just sort of coming to the forefront and releasing his own solo material. Lovely stuff. Mark Emsley, Wish I Could Hate You. And before that, it was the brand new song from Asia, The Traveller Into the Light, from their new album called Indigo, which comes out towards the end of 2026. Good stuff, and plenty more good stuff on the way. We've got the new one from Crosspaths and that magnificent tune from Brandon Flowers as well on the Plugin Baby Radio Show.

So those guys, at least we got shoes, say that their genre is boxcar rock. Kind of works, doesn't it? It's a bit of a raucous tune in places, that, but good fun. I liken that from their current album, Chapter 2. It's called Cinderella, At Least We Got Shoes, on the Plug-In Baby Radio Show. It's Emma Scott here every week for a couple of hours of great guitar tunes, old and new, and another new one now from Kent band Crosspaths. It's the first single from the last Crosspaths album, Sad Times. It's called The Last Experiment. Bit of rap rock for you, featuring a violin and a viola. Great stuff. This is called Nothing to Show on the Plug-In Baby Radio Show.

quite taken with that song from Brandon Flowers. It's called Plans. It's from his upcoming new solo album, which is out later on in August. It's called Thrasher, and he's live in the UK September and October, and I was lucky enough to get tickets for it, so totally looking forward to seeing him play live, and totally looking forward to Taking Back Sunday, who'll be kicking off hour number two of the Plug In Baby radio show, and taking us closer to that. This is the new one from Stephen Wilson Jr. It's called Preacher's Kid.

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A bit of country rock with some added humour from Cassie Ashton. It's called Bratmobile. Loving that tune and loved hearing Taking Back Sunday with Make Damn Sure, kicking off hour number two of the Plug In Baby radio show. Hello, how you doing? It's Emma Scott here. That song from Taking Back Sunday, now 20 years old. Unbelievable. Right, what do we got coming up? We got the new one from Coastal Fire Department. We got some Peter 118 as well, if you like your pop punk and your out and out punk, and a bit of grunge as well. They're on the way. And if you like your indie rock, you'll be pleased with this next one from the UK's Model Citizen, spelled C-I-T-I-S-I-N. The song's out now. It's called Letters, playing for the first time on the Plug In Baby radio show.

Short and Sweet from Coastal Fire Department. Everything's Dead, available now. That's the third single from their forthcoming album, Bonfire of Fevered Egos, which will be out in September. Before that, bit of pop punk from Stoke-on-Trent in the UK from Peter118. The song was This Town. Now, we've got plenty more great tunes on the way. We've got Juliet's Not Dead. We've got something new from Jersey artist August Gone, and the new one from Motionless in White featuring Skylar Grey as well on the Plug In Baby Radio Show.

You can tell that's been produced by Romesh Dodongoda. He has a sound, doesn't he? And it's always a big one. The band are Juliet's Not Dead. The song is Passing Ships from their album This World Is Ours. Before that, I played you The Karma Effect, Raised on Rock and Roll. If you're loving your rock and roll, you're in the right place. It's the Plug In Baby Radio Show. My name's Emma Scott. Don't forget, if you want to get played on the show, upload to getradioairplay.com, just like August Gond did, and she's on now. This is her new single. It's called Mean Streak on the Plug In Baby Radio Show.

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People

She's one of Canada's biggest female rock stars. It's Biff Naked, and the new song from her, Lift Me Up, is available now. Lovely bit of alternative rock. Quite quirky as well, liking that. And some blues rock play before that from the Dead Reds from the UK. The song Empire featured on their brand new album, just been released. The Wild, the Weird, and the Godless. Loving that Dead Reds tune, and loving the Motionless and White featuring Skylar Grey tune as well. And that's on soon on the Plug In Baby Radio Show.

Yeah, great to get that one on again from Patchwork Dots. It's televised screams, those guys from various parts of Yorkshire in the UK, Paul, Dave and Ian. And I love that tune, but I don't like that scary gap near the end because I thought the song had ended and I was rushing to the microphone and then I realised it hadn't and I was like, okay, fine, I'm all good and I'm ready for Motionless in White featuring Skylar Grey. This is excellent. It's called R.I.P. on the Plugin Baby Radio Show. If

great tune. Biba Doobie, Sun Is Set, from the new album, the fourth album, actually, called Pylon, which comes out on the 18th of September. A big arena tour on the way as well. Loving that from Biba Doobie, and loving hearing Arrogant Boy from Deep Purple before that as well. And that's almost it for this week's Plugin Baby radio show, but I'll be back same time, same place next week right here. If you want to listen to any of the previous shows, you can catch those on mixcloud.com/Emma Scott. And if you want to get your music played, go to getradioairplay.com and upload, and I'll be checking out music on there soon for next week's show. I'm going to leave you with a classic from the Cranberries. I'm totally into The Walking Dead at the minute. Yes, I was a little bit late to the party. This is Zombie. Have a great week. Lots of love.

0: The Plug-In Baby Radio Show is back next week, right here. And if you've got music you'd like to be played on a future week, check out the website, pluginbaby.com.
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1: Greetings, Nick here. This coming Monday, I'll be presenting the Monday Night Rock Show at 7 o'clock. I'll be playing the top five in the current rock singles chart. I'll have the two long songs and your requests. That's this coming Monday at 7 p.m. with me, Nick Thomas.

0: Do you like your guitars accompanied by a spot of fiddle and a hurdy-gurdy? Do you fancy your chances of having your name stolen by fae folk? Or are you like me, and sea shanties occupy three-fifths of your brain? 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
1: 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It's Wreck-It Rick. Oh, no! On Hastings Rock.
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3: Hey, well, what a very good afternoon to you, dear listener. Welcome to Drive Time, the Triumph Way. It's a brand new show for me. It's a brand new slot. Let's see what a cods I can make of this. I'm normally on Sunday afternoons, for those of you who are familiar with my broadcasting career. But this is the real first time for me. It's quite a tall order. This is a very important show in all sorts of respects. So I think the best thing we can probably do is put some music on. And here's an old favourite of mine. Back to 1966 with the Spencer Davis Group. And keep on running. I've got to say hello to Big Al, Angela Mitchell, Andy Knight. What a treat to have you with us this afternoon. Thank you very much indeed for tuning in.

Yeah, that was an old rhythm and blues group from the 60s, the Spencer Davis group, with the lead singer there was Steve Winwood. And can you believe that man was only 16 years old when they recorded that track? What a mature voice he had, certainly for such a young age. And he's had quite a career ever since then, hasn't he? We're going to come forward in time now with one from 2006. This is the band Thunder, and this is from their album Robert Johnson's Tombstone, a track called The Devil Made Me Do It. You're listening to Rick Triumph here on Drive Time, the Triumph Way. And you're on Hastings Rock.

0: There's a lovely laid-back number there from Bank of Thunder. And that was their track, Devil Day Made Me Do It. Came from 2006. I've got a few people to say hello to. I see Sir Ralph of Windsorland has joined us over there in the Facebook page, the Hastings Rock Facebook page, of course. I've got to say hello to Angela Mitchell. I think I said hello to you just now, but there's no harm in saying hello twice, is there? Hello, Sir Ralph. How you doing, mate? It's Ricky Baby's Friday's complete. I don't believe that for one second, but it's so nice for you to be so kind. Thanks for the warm welcome, my man. I've got Karen Sweetman Hicks to say hello to. Hello. She just finished work for the week, and she can listen until 6 o'clock. I've got to leave for a judo session. Oh, my goodness. I didn't realise we're dealing with that. I better behave myself, otherwise I'll get a chop across the head when I... And Johnny Morris. Hello, John. How you doing, mate? He's only got an hour or so to listen to us because he's got to shoot out for a gig at the Custom Calf later. I wonder, are you on the gig guide for that, mate? Yeah? Really? No, you're not. Oh, that's a bit remiss. You want to sack your agent, old son. Anyway, there, I'll give you a plug for that. So, John will be out there. I'll take it it's with Admiral Finn's Revisited or Reloaded. What's the other? There's another name with the... Oh, I don't know. But they're a fantastic band. I'm sorry. I can't remember the name of your band, mate. But I tell you what, anyone, you get yourselves down to the Custom Calf. That's at the end of the Marsh Road on the A259 there. You are sure for a fine time. They're gigging from 7 till 9 this evening. And it's a lovely fine evening. Get yourself down to the Custom Calf. You can have a cup of coffee. I do believe they sell beer there as well now. So I tell you what, you really ought to know who you're listening to.
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0: Most certainly are. And this is Drive Time, the Triumph Way, with me, Rick Triumph. We're going to have a bit of Megadeth now. We're only going back 10 years. This is from 2016, the post-American world.

0: I've just had a dear listener sent me in an email, wasn't it? No, no, it's a text message on 07441120877. I don't know who it was, actually, so I can't give you credit for this. I was listening earlier, but I missed it, mate. I've just taken off one, actually, and substituted it for another one, which is lined up on the playlist here. Apparently, Thunder, the Devil, was Iron Thunder, but it was played about 3:30, and that would have been on the automated system. That's very unusual, because they're playing off the same list as the playlist comes up here in the studio. So, in theory, that's impossible. But then I noticed that Bring Me to Life by Evanescence, that was lined up as well for a play, and it's coming up next, actually. But I've taken that and I've substituted it for My Immortal, which is also by Evanescence, of course. And that will hopefully get rid of all the clashes. But I can't listen 24/7 to Hastings Watt, much as I would like to. But thanks for bringing that to my attention. I would have given you a name check, but you didn't put your name at the end of the text. So it's an important point, folks. If you want to get in touch with me by text, 07441120877. My name's Rick Triumph, just in case you need to give evidence in court. yeah, don't forget to put your name at the end, because I really like to give people a shout-out. And that really should be an ad break starting there. I do apologise, a little glitch in the system. Let's have another go at firing it, shall we?
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0: And thanks for your follow-up message, by the way, Angela. I'm just trying to get to the bottom of this, because it should be, in theory, it's impossible.

0: Oh, voice of an angel, isn't it? Amy Lee, hey? One of the best female voices in rock music, in my opinion. Never ever tire of hearing Evanescence. And that's been out for 22 years now. Reached number 7 in the charts in 2004. Absolutely amazing. Thank you very much indeed, Miss Lee.
1: Great triumph. It's so, so sexy. His show isn't so bad either. I love you all.
0: Oh, bless. She's trying. We try and get these better people in to do the jingles, but can't really afford any worse than he's damn good. Angela, thank you very much indeed for your lovely text and your old flatterer. It's better when I play. It's not better when I play the same flipping thing that's already been on the autoplay about half an hour before I came on. But thanks indeed for your interaction. This is what makes it all worthwhile. It's like a private club, isn't it, that anyone can join. All you have to have is a sense of humour and a common love for rock music, same as we do. So it's great to be with you here on my first of the new Drive Time shows, Drive Time the Triumph Way. I think we'll play a brand new one next. This will be from Shinedown. It's called Young Again. Of course, it came out this year. And I've got to play this, haven't I? I start to sound like a pro DJ. I've got to soon go back to the chaos and incompetence, don't I?
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0: A bit shown down. Come out this year. It's called Young Again. And for a good afternoon to Paul Darnell. Thanks for joining us, mate.

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1: It is indeed with me, Rick Triumph. Drive Time, the Triumph way I've called it. Because no one else has done it like this before, and no one else will ever do it like this again. I've got a bit of Jamie Smart, or it says Smart Jamie on here, but I know it's written the other way around. We have surnames first on most of this. Jamie Smart is a local artist, and he's brought a track out called DFL. Now, I do hope that's not standing for rude words, because otherwise I should be dragged out by me ear hole, Mr. Ofcom and his big heavy mates.
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1: With me, Rick Tryth, with you through till 6 o'clock this evening. Do you know what? I think it's time for the gig guide. I've just been glancing through this because it's best not to read stuff out until you've read through it beforehand, because you can get caught out. It's an old adage of DJs, and it's a lesson which you only learn the hard way, because you get some funny old stuff written in emails, especially, or texts, and they can throw in the odd F and Jeff, but not obviously not on the gig guide. But these are written by generally by the contributors, and unfortunately some of them are ever so wordy, so I'm going to have to edit them down a little bit, and they are never in chronological order, so you have to bear with me on that. I haven't got time to sort them out, so we'll work our way through them. Now, anyone listening to my Sunday show between 2 and 4 on Sunday afternoons know that I usually make an absolute cock-up of the gig guides, and there's no reason why I won't do it on a Friday afternoon. So this is Rick Tryant's very own version of the gig guide.
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1: You see, I must remember to fade it as well, otherwise I'm talking over the music, which doesn't work. OK, so in no particular order, the Queen's Head at Rye from 8:30 this evening. We've got the Rufus Stone Band. We got Neil Grove from 7:30 at the Dolphin in Hastings Old Town. And then the Compass at Bexhill from 8 o'clock. We got the Chandeliers. I've seen the Chandeliers several times. They're a pretty good band. They play a lot of covers, and I don't think they do any of their own stuff, but they're none the worse for it. OK, from 7:45 this evening, we've got Ellie Lane. And she's a singer, obviously, because it says Ellie Lane Vocals. And also, there's Jacob Willoughby. He's on the piano. And they're going to have an evening of live music, though. So there you go. That's at the Rye Lounge, Fish Market Road, Rye, from 7:45 this evening. OK, then we've got Freak Flag recreating the sounds of Hendrix, Cream, Peter Green and other icons of the era. It's free entry from 8:30, and that is Pissarro's this evening in Hastings. And then from 7:30 at the Coven Club, Kindred Spirit Band. And they're on at the Carlisle this evening, and it's a ticket event, this one. Unusual for the Carlisle, they're normally free, but it's £5 on the door. So that's the Carlisle. From 6 o'clock, we've got Tellums, this is a free entry, Grey Skull at St Andrew's Mews off Waldgrove Street in Hastings. And then to wind them all up, and they'll be starting 25 minutes time. We've got Jason McNiff's Sundown with Barbara Taylor, and that's at the Jenny Lead from 5 o'clock.
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1: So, yeah, there you go. That's the Triumph. The Triumph style gig guide. It's never much cop. Nowhere near as slick as everyone else does it. But you get the main information across, and that's all that really matters, is it, eh?
3: Nobody rocks Hastings like Hastings Rock.
1: OK, we've got a bit of Black Sabbath coming up next. It's going back to 1991 with Electric Funeral. This came from their album, The Ozzy Osbourne Years.

Well, thanks for clearing out the mystery, John. DFL. Well, I couldn't guess. Of course it does. It means Down From London. That was that local boys track, wasn't it? Jamie Smith, I played, or Jamie Smart, sorry, played it just before the break for the Good Guy. Robot minds of robot slaves, lead them to atomic. Not one of their best ones this Sabbath. I'm going to find something else to play as I'm starting to drop off. I must say hello to the Triumph family. They're all listening. And all the little Triumphs as well. Thanks for getting in touch. Okay, I said I've had enough of this. This is, next one's coming up. We've got The Treatment and their track from 2021, so it's only 5 years old. This is Rat Race. We're in the rat trap, rat race, and there ain't no escape. Sorry, Ozzy, but I'd had enough of that. Won't going anywhere, was it?

Well, there we go. That's one of the favourites from my Sunday afternoon show there. Yeah, it's the old Welsh windbags themselves, isn't it? Manic Street Preachers with Everything Must Go. Do you know, I didn't realise that came out in 1996. That's 30 years old. Where has all the time gone? And on that subject, that's really naughty. I really mustn't be rude to my darling listeners. One of my very good friends, Rita Gow, she's just clocked onto Facebook and said hello. Oh, you have missed a few Sundays. Where's the note? I wanted a note from your mum, didn't I? I told you about this. See me at break time, Rita. So it's lovely to have you with us on a Friday evening. This is the drive time, the Rick Triumph way. Yeah, it's a little bit different to any drive time shows that ever been before, and very unlike any that are likely to follow. I've probably pulled off for ever and a day after my first and only attempt. So you're forgiven, Rita. That's fine. Make sure I'm still on a Sunday afternoon as well. It's kind of the antidote to the drive time show, I think you'll find it. And a very good evening to Johnny Galliano. And I dare say that Andy's with you because he refers to in the royal we. We're tuned in and listening. So it's great to have you with us this afternoon, Johnny. Brilliant. Lovely to see you this week at the meeting as well, mate. You and Andy have been very, very valuable members of the committee. And long may you continue doing all this wonderful work with your vids and all of the great music that you play on your occasional show for us. So I'm looking forward to the next one. Anyway, oh God, this is old, isn't it? I don't know if I can put up with this. A bit of Alan Parsons Project. I used to quite like this, actually, but it was in 1982, wasn't it? And it's been around for an awful lot of time. Okay, it's Eye in the Sky, a very familiar track. Played it for you a few times here on Hastings Rock, and probably the last time I'll play it.

know why, but this always makes me think of Tony Bell. I personally, I really like Tony. Smash it. Why on earth I would associate a wishy-washy track like this with Tony, I don't know.

0: there you go. That was very pleasant, wasn't it? Yeah. I can't really... damn it, with faint praise. Shut up, Triumph. I'll tell you what you would like to know, wouldn't you? I'm going to give you some traffic news. Now, this is a brand new one for me because I've never, ever done the Drive Time Show. And I probably never will do it again. I'm going to be hauled out by my ear holes at the end of this show, even if I make it to 6 o'clock. So let's give it a little go. And that's supposed to start. Oh, dear, oh, dear. I love it when I get an equipment failure. It's more likely to be human error, isn't it, on my show?
1: Hastings Rock, traffic and travel.
0: There's no need to flipping loud. Blinking heck, nearly blew me headphones off. Okay. Okay, I'm looking all over this map here on Hastings. Looks like there's lots of hold-ups. Yeah, quite a bit of roadworks. And I'll tell you what, I know what the antidote is. Turn the radio up louder and just enjoy the music.
1: Hastings Rock, traffic and travel.
0: That's the one and only time I'll do the traffic news because I can't find anything with any text involved. Or if it is, it's just really, really boring. And really, I'm just here to play music. I'm not here. I'm not a policeman. What do you think I'm? I've got a bit of Deep Purple to play for you next here on the Drive Time, the Triumph Way show. And I've got Flight of the Rat. I can't remember how this goes. Is it any good? You let me know. Right, dude.

Got a big shout out for a couple of people who just joined us. We've got Sally Slidell, and I hope that's how you say your name, Liz. If it's not, I do apologise. And Paul Trussler, thanks very much indeed for joining us this afternoon. This is Drive Time at the Triumph Way. You're on Hastings Rock.

Sally, you don't need to apologise for liking something. I don't think we've met before, never had the pleasure. I've got a very low boredom threshold with some of his music. I like it deep down and dirty, you see. And that Alan Parsons one ain't that. This is a bit closer, a bit older, isn't it?

0: Must be a fag break for the band, I think. Okay, that's a bit of Deep Purple from yesteryear. That's what used to pass as heavy rock in the early 70s. This comes from the Deep Purple in Rock album. And if you've ever seen a copy of the album, you may remember the cover. That's got the five band members. It looks like their heads are carved out of the side of a mountain. A bit like Mount Rushmore over in America, where they got those, was it Benjamin Franklin, George Washington, one or two other people that I've never heard of. I'll tell you what, I do think it's time. We heard a brand new one from Dan Byrne. This next track coming up is called Sober here on Hastings Rock. And I am Rick Triumph. I'm through with you till 6 o'clock. We're nearly at the end of the first hour, aren't we? Hey?
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0: This isn't the new release. What are you doing, Triumph? Oh, God, this is... Sorry, dear listener, this is Queensryche, Behind the Walls.

And I tell you what, I'm going to say a big happy birthday hello to Jackson. Happy fourth birthday, Jackson. It's lovely. I think, I don't know if it's your mum, Angela has asked. No, I think it might be Aurelie anyway. So happy birthday, Jackson, and happy fourth birthday to you, dear boy. Hope you're enjoying the music. And this is great. I've got Catherine come on. Catway. And they've just been playing Boggle. So Andy Knight has just lost to a nine-year-old. Lovely job. Tough luck, Andy. I loved your show this morning, by the way, mate.

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1: Well, dear listener, just before the top of the hour, I did promise to play you a brand new one. I ended up playing Queensrÿche, didn't I, with Behind the Walls there, which took us up to the top of the hour, and the credit to our main sponsors. Well, this is definitely Dan Byrne coming up next, and his track 2026 released, yeah. This is Sober from Dan Byrne, and it's definitely the track of
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2: And Will's wife, Kate. Just who is Rick Triumph? Someone once told me he's a DJ. I have my doubts.

Well, there we go. That was a brand new one there from Dan Byrne. Came out this year, obviously, 2026. Now, I've just had a message through there.

0: couldn't type yes quick enough. Well done, well done. You'd rather sit and listen to a bit of Hastings rock and rock music played by someone who hasn't got an absolute clue how to operate anything. Yep, it's chaos and incompetence is what it says on the tin. You're listening to the Rick Triumph Show. This is my first time at Drive Time, as I said a little bit earlier. It's probably the last one. Anyway, let's have a bit of... let's tell you who on earth you're listening to, and then we'll have a bit of Machine Gun Kelly and Emo Girl.
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2: And Will's wife, Kate. Just who is Rick Triumph? Someone once told me he's a DJ. I have my doubts.

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I think it should say you.

All right, caught me a gun. Do you know what? I'm dropping off there. I quite like that, actually. And I do believe it's probably the first time I've ever heard it. Yeah, that was Misunderstood with Never Heard a Girl Like Yo. Well, I think they missed the U off the end there, didn't they? I was just looking for a track to play Cat. I don't do requests. No effing requests. That was my my old catchphrase from my mobile days. But Cat's such a nice lady. I'll see if I can dig something out. Something to make Andy smile. And I've got a good idea, and I know where it is, but it's just digging it out of the archives. In the meantime, I'm going to play one from 5 years ago from a band called Holding Absence, and this is called Beyond Belief. You're listening to Rick Triumph here with Drive Time the Triumph Way here on Hastings Rock, and I'm with you for another, well, just under three quarters of an hour. This track is called Beyond Belief from Holding Absence. I think you know that already, because I just told you.

I don't know how that happened. I do apologise, dear listener. You see, it's never a dull moment on my show. Chaos and incompetence doesn't even begin to describe it. That was rudely interrupted. That was should have been Holding Absence with Beyond Belief. And we've now got a brand new one, and it didn't have a newest release jingle. This is a band called These Wicked Rivers. Came out this year, and it's called Horse to Water. I don't know how that happened. I'm gonna hide. All I know is strange things happen during my show. Surprise.

0: There you go, it's a bit of melodic rock. Who'd have thought it, eh? On the Rick Triumph Show. Yeah, I'd like to say, dear listener, my show normally goes an awful lot smoother than this. I would like to say, however, I'd be flipping lying, because it's just as much of a cock-up as usual. Oh, anyone's ever heard my show before? I normally do Sunday afternoons, and I shall continue to be relegated to only doing Sunday afternoons. This is my first attempt at the drive time show, and it's a totally different kettle of fish. I don't know why, it's just a different time of the day, and it's the end of a working day for me as well. So I can't really say that I'm tired, because I didn't do an awful lot of work today, just a bit of admin and farting around. Oh, sorry, I'm playing around on the computer. Oh, no, I did a little bit of sign work and put some quotes out to my dear customers and all this sort of thing. Yes, you better know who you're listening to.
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0: It most certainly is, with me, Rick Triumph, through till 6 o'clock, so we've only got 35 minutes left. Now, Kat very kindly got in touch through Facebook earlier. Now, you can also get in touch via text on 07441120877, or you can send me an email here at the studio, dj@hastingsrock.co.uk. And she asked me to play one for Andy, because he lost playing Boggle to a nine-year-old. Oh, shame on you, Andy. I'll tell you what, I'd have a job beating a nine-year-old. My brain isn't fast enough, especially this time of day. But I was asked to put a record on that would make you smile. And I'm sorry, it's a bit of a cliche, this. But I thought we'd play a bit of Cockney Rebel, going back to, I think it was 1974. I should know. It was one of the first records I played when I started DJing all those years ago, when this first came out. It's a personal favourite of mine, really, for old time's sake. This is Cockney Rebel with Make Me Smile. It's for Andy Knight.

0: was the lead singer in Cockney Rebel. And a fella called Steve Harley. He's a bit of a journo, actually, and an actor. But I don't know if you remember when this band first came out, or you might have seen videos of them. Steve Harley starred himself like one of the characters from the Kubrick film, A Clockwork Orange. In fact, one of the main characters, I think it was it Alex, wasn't it, the character's name? Yeah, so there you go. There's a bit of Steve Harley and Cockney Rebel from 1974 with Make Me Smile. I might have got the date wrong. It might be 1975. Whatever. But yeah, that was especially for Andy Knight from his darling Cataway, because he lost playing Boggle to a nine-year-old. Okay, less said about that, eh?
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0: You most certainly are. I'm going to play you a bit of Shadow Gallery now. This came out in 1992, and it's called Questions at Hand.

Have a good afternoon to Jeff Eyston. Yeah, you thought you'd missed a couple of days, didn't you? No, it is me. I'm on a Friday. I'll be back on Sunday as well. Usual time. Hope you can make it, mate.

I see I've upset someone. 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Take it, that's a pseudonym. I haven't had the pleasure of your company before. We've not met, sir. I take it, sir, could be a lady. Don't assume. Triumph.

Well, it's quite an opus, isn't it? And it's got the longest outro known to man. That's a band called Shadow Gallery from 34 years ago, yes, came out in 1992, with a track called Questions at Hand. Okay, we're going to carry on with the music. I promised you a bit of Marilyn Manson earlier, and true to my word, we're going back 25 years. Marilyn Manson and a bit of Tainted

Well, there you go. If you were expecting a cover version rather along the lines of Mark Almond, you were very, very much mistaken. That was Marilyn Manson's own particular take on the very familiar song there, Tainted Love. I tell you what, I think we really need to play a bit of classic rock and roll. We certainly do. We don't play an awful lot on my show, and this isn't going to be the start of an exception, but I do like a bit of Chuck Berry. We're going to have a bit of Johnny B. Goode coming up next.

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1: Well, I've got a bit of Foo Fighters coming up next. This track called Everlong came out in 1997.

So you can't go wrong with a bit of Foo Fighters, can you, here on Hastings Rock? And so little time, so many tracks to put on. There's 15 minutes left of my drive time show. And we're going to follow up Foo Fighters track with a bit of Jim Petrick and World Stage. Now, there's a track called American Dreamer. Came out 2 years ago. And this is from their album, American Dreamer. It must be the title track then. That gives me a clue.

Well, thanks for joining me this afternoon. They won't catch you right there, just don't forget to say it later. You're always very welcome. Thanks for all your company, all your messages, your texts, your posts on Facebook, and your emails here to the studio. Don't forget, I love you all. I'll be back next on Sunday, 2 o'clock in the afternoon. You're on Hazy Rock.

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1: I think it's a bit of Spinal Tap time. From their album Break Like the Wind, that's called Bitch Score.

Okay, thanks very much indeed. Spinal Tap with Bit School. We're going to have a bit of Albany Down next with Like a Bullet, which came out in 2016 on their album The Outer Reach.

0: Well, thanks very much indeed for joining me on my first Drive Time show. I've been Rick Triumph, and you've been great. I'll be back on Sunday, as I said earlier. So if you can join me then, be lovely. If you can't, never mind. Have a great weekend. And don't forget, I love you all. I'm going to finish off with a bit of Portishead and Glory Box coming straight up.
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1: By rhythm, one name commands the sound. This is not a set. This is a story. Feel the pulse. Embrace the journey. Now, make way for the one.

0: Evening all. Well, that's a good... I'm trying to say something here. Will you please be quiet? Yes, that's not exactly the track that we were supposed to be starting off with. So quite how that happened, I don't know. But I guess it's somewhere, isn't it? It's the Afterglow, wherever that is. And I say that because you're in the request zone for this evening. And we got a theme running. And it's places, sort of where have you been? So I guess Afterglow is a place, is it? I suppose it could be somewhere. No idea where. Late home from work, late on parade, nothing prepared, so we'll take it as it goes, shall we? It is the request zone, 07441 120877, dj@hastingsrock.co.uk or ralph@hastingsrock.co.uk. But now we're on the air, I think use your usual ones, dj@hastingsrock and 07441 120877. And of course, we're on the Facebook. Find that. Find the Hastings Rock Radio Facebook page. And we got to the request zone picture up there. And there's two there, actually. But I'm trying to get the one I really want on the top. Like I said, just got home from work. Running late, but as you do. Anyway, we weren't supposed to be anywhere near the Afterglow for the first one. We were supposed to be in Mexico having a beer with Kenny Chesney. He's having a beer in Mexico. Have you worked out that the theme's place names yet? We'll get to that in a minute, shall we? Welcome along. It's the Rock Zone request time on a Friday night on Hastings Rock.
1: Stand.

a Friday night on Hastings Rock with the Request Zone. Where are we going to go this evening? Well, that's definitely up to you, because the theme is places. Where would you like to go? You can go anywhere you like. Just let me know on the Facebook page, on the text and on the email. Kenny Chesney there taking us for a beer in Mexico. Sounds like a damn fine idea. So Mexico are done. We've got a few requests in already, but we could do with some more. Usual channels, please. You know how to do that by now. Well, we'll keep reminding you through the show, though. As I say, I've just got in late on parade, so nothing is prepared. So your help is needed. So, places, where do you want to go tonight? Just let us know. It could be a village, could be a town, a county, a country. Could even be somewhere in the whole world. It could be a continent. Could be a planet, even. Could be somewhere in the universe. Anywhere that you fancy going. Or maybe it's somewhere you've been and you're never going to go again. But let us know where that is. And we'll play a song about that as well. Just let us know. You know how to do that. 07441 120877 on the text, or dj@hastingsrock.co.uk on the email, and of course the Facebook, Hastings Rock Radio. Here's another one. While you're thinking about it, we'll get on the Ventura Highway, shall we? This is a double whammy, comes from America.

0: superbly classic track, isn't it? America and Ventura Highway. It's not actually a place, is it? It's a, what should we say, it's a route to a place, isn't it? The Ventura Highway. But it's also America who did the track as well. So, yeah, two birds with one stone there. So, yes, we've had some requests in already. We got a great one coming from Rod Smith coming up. The Truffle Dudes also have sent in a couple of fabulous requests. Completely unusual, as per normal, from you guys. Well done. Thank you for that. What else have we got? Janine Corder as well has sent in a request, as has Paul Huggett. Alex Pass is with us as well. Nigel Ford of Chris Smith. We have some requests already, but of course, we definitely need more. We always need more. Because we're a bit greedy here on the request zone on a Friday night. It is Hastings Rock with Mark Cohen.
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0: He's in Memphis.

0: Mark Cohn's birthday just a couple of weeks ago, and we played some tracks on the Sunday Morning Rock Zone for that. In fact, we played this one, Walking in Memphis, written by Mark Cohn, and a great cover done later on by Cher as well. What a great track, Walking in Memphis. This one we wasn't going to play. How'd that get in there? Oh, well, while we're at it. I suppose it is a place, isn't it? Bel Air. Maybe not. Okay, so get your requests in, and thank you for those of you that have already done so. 07441 120877 on the text, or dj@hastingsrock.co.uk, and that's exactly what Rod Smith did. And what a cracker he's chosen.
1: No one would have believed in the last years of the 19th century that human affairs were being watched from the timeless worlds of space. No one could have dreamed we were being scrutinized as someone with a microscope studies creatures that swarm and multiply in a drop of water. Few men even considered the possibility of life on other planets. And yet, across the gulf of space, minds immeasurably superior to ours regarded this Earth with envious eyes. And slowly and surely, they drew their plans against us.

midnight on the 12th of August, a huge mass of luminous gas erupted from Mars and sped towards Earth. Across 200 million miles of void, invisibly hurtling towards us, came the first of the missiles that were to bring so much calamity to Earth. As I watched, there was another jet of gas. It was another missile starting on its way.

that's how it was for the next 10 nights. A flare spurting out from Mars, bright green, drawing a green mist behind it, a beautiful but somehow disturbing sight. Ogilvy, the astronomer, assured me we were in no danger. He was convinced there could be no living thing on that remote

came the night the first missile approached Earth. It was thought to be an ordinary falling star, but next day there was a huge crater in the middle of the common, and Ogilvy came to examine what lay there. A cylinder, 30 yards across, glowing hot, and with faint sounds of movement coming from within. Suddenly the top began moving, rotating, unscrewing, and Ogilvy feared there was a man inside trying to escape. He rushed to the cylinder, but the intense heat stopped him before he could burn himself on the metal.

It seems totally incredible to me now that everyone spent that evening as though it were just like any other. From the railway station came the sound of shunting trains, ringing and rumbling, softened almost into melody by the distance. It all seemed so safe and tranquil.

0: what a cracking track that is as well. Blondie with Union City Blue. Thank you, Angela Mitchell, for that. That's the idea. The request zone is going places this evening, and you can choose where we go. Rod Smith before that, who took us from Mars and back again. We all came in those little cylinders with Jeff Wayne's War of the Worlds and the very first track there. Who would have thought that stuff could come from Mars? Well, they knew about it then. Little green men in little capsules that came down. Yeah, and all that. That's Rod Smith. Thank you for that one. Fabulous. Richard Burton there and Jeff Wayne doing their thing. And as I say, straight after that was Blondie with Union City Blue. And that come from Angela Mitchell, who come in on the Facebook page. Come and check us out on the Facebook. It is Hastings Rock Radio. And check out there. You see the request zone ones. In actual fact, there's two there because I put one up earlier in the week and then I put another one up. But use either of them. That's okay. I'll find your request, or alternatively email dj@hastingsrock.co.uk or on the text 07441 120877. 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So if you've got an idea of a place you want to go, somewhere that you've never been or somewhere that you'd never go again, let us know and suggest a song that relates to it. Janine Corder's next.
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fabulous album, that, isn't it? 1976 for the Eagles and Hotel California, the title track there for Janine Corder. I'd like to request Hotel California from the Eagles, please. Memories of my late partner. So hope that was pretty cool for you, Jan. And thank you so much for getting in touch on the email for the request zone on this Friday night. It is the Hastings Rock request zone on a Friday night for an extra hour and 17 minutes or so. And you can get in contact in the usual way and request a song over the next hour or so. And as I say, it is basically places. We've done a bit of a theme, request theme for places that you've been, places that you'd want to go, places you'd never go again, places you don't even want to go. And it could be a country, it could be a village, it just could be somewhere in the universe, which actually one of the truffle dudes, Richie, in fact, who's up next, and he said Uncle Sam's on Mars, you know. How come? Can we have that? Is he now? What on earth is he doing on Mars? This is just mega fab. It's Hawkwind. Richie Truffle, Uncle Sam's on Mars.

0: And this certainly has to be the most
1: disturbing
0: telephone call that's ever made.
1: Looking for a wife.
0: I just can't tell you how proud we all are of what you do. For every

Just superb stuff from Richie Truffle. That's Hawkwind from the PXR5 album 2009 and Uncle Sam's on Mars. Is he? Was he ever? Did he ever get there? Did he ever get on the moon? Now that started you conspiracy theorists' tongues are waggling, that's for sure. Did they ever get to the moon? I'm not getting involved with that. I just thought I'd leave that there and I'll just walk away. Thank you, Chris Smith, for the next one up. He says, please, could you play this from The Prodigy, please? The track's called World's on Fire. And can you play it? Well, just basically because it is. I think we get away with this because it is Prodigy and we do play Prodigy on here on Hastings Rock. And hopefully the controller of music isn't listening.

Just superb stuff from The Prodigy and Worlds on Fire. That comes from their album Invaders Must Die. Chris Smith from Canterbury, would you believe, suggested that one because he said, well, just basically because it is. I think you're right, the world is on fire. Not only to do with the heat wave, but I think politically as well. But hey, we won't go there. We won't get political here on Hastings Rock. It is the request zone on a Friday night, and you can request a track quite simply just by emailing ralph@hastingsrock.co.uk or dj@hastingsrock.co.uk or requests@hastingsrock.co.uk or even the text line 07441 120877. Chris Smith also says, are you really monitoring three emails and the text line and sorting out all the stuff? Yes, Chris, that's exactly what I'm doing tonight, all on my own. I'm starting to break a sweat out. Cider's helping, though. B-52's on the way for Carol Truffle. This is called Planet Claire.

0: Carol Truffle taking us back to 1979 for the B-52s from their album The B-52s, and that was a track called Planet Claire. It's your chance to get your requests in for this Friday night as the request zone takes over the Hastings Rock airwaves. And our request is all about places. So there's a place you've been, place you want to go, place you're never going to go again. Anywhere you like, anywhere in the world. Could be a village, could be a planet, could be a universe. If it mentions one of those in the title, let us know. Black with some Crosby, Stills, Nash and Young in a minute.
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Going right back in time with the album So Far from Crosby, Stills, Nash and Young, and a track there called Ohio, which obviously is a place, is it not? So I thought we'd slip that one in there, because I don't very often get to play Crosby, Stills, Nash and Young stuff, and it is a lot of it's really, really cool stuff, and I really, really like a lot of it. I know, yeah, you all know, you're laughing at me now, aren't you? You're going, Ralphie, we all know that you're not a Neil Young fan. No, that's quite true. I mean, Neil Young actually has written some fabulous stuff, it has to be said, but whoever was in that studio when he put a guitar around his neck and started singing and said that was good, then, well, that's the guy that needs shooting, really, I suppose. Not really Neil Young's fault, is it? But there you go. I digress. We are in the request zone for a Friday night on Hastings Rock Radio. 5 minutes past eight. You've got 55 minutes to get your requests in. 07441 120877 on the text. dj@hastingsrock.co.uk on the email. Or requests at hastingsrock.co.uk. So many, aren't there? Or even ralph@hastingsrock.co.uk. However you get it to us, that's how we want it. We don't care. And, of course, come along on the Facebook page as well, on the Hastings Rock Radio Facebook page. Hey, the best, Heavy Nige. All the best from Heavy Nige. He says, do you know what? I remember this track the other day, Ralphie, and it's from Dave Sharman. Do you remember him? Yes, I do. And he said it's a track called Forgotten Souls. Can you play that? Well, we're sort of doing places, Nige. Heavy Nige says, yeah, but soul is a place, isn't it? Give you that one. Fair cop. It certainly is. And what a track to play. Forgotten Souls from Dave Sharman for Hastings Rock's Heavy Nige.

So there's an album that needs revisiting. Thank you for that. From Nigel Ford's Hastings Heavy Rock, Nige. And the album's 1990, comes from Dave Sharman. It was released in 2014. The album's entitled 1990, but it's from 2014. And I have heard this album, but it was a long time ago, so I must revisit that album. From it, we played Forgotten Souls. And I guess he's right. Seoul is a town, isn't it? Or a city? Didn't they do the Winter Olympics from Seoul at one point? They did, didn't they? Because Rick Wakeman wrote an album about it, as far as I remember. Was that White Rock? Something like that, yeah. So that's allowed, Nigel. We can do that, especially as it's reminded me of that Dave Sharman album, and him, in fact. So I should be revisiting that, and I'm sure some tracks from that album will be cropping up in the future shows here on the Rock Zone. But this is the request zone for a Friday night, and Alex Big Al has said, "Hey, do you need a proggy bit in the middle in the request zone?" I don't know if you're going to do that, are you? Well, that's not the norm normally. But we're not far off the middle, and you have requested it because he said, "How about a bit of Rush? Can we all go to Xanadu?" I don't see why not.

So huge big thank yous to Big Al, that's Alex Pass. And what an album, 1977, A Farewell to Kings. So I don't know if you need a proggy bit in the middle for the request zone, but how about a bit of Xanadu from Rush? And what a place it is, Xanadu. Super. Thank you for that, Alex. And time is creeping on. Still got quite a few requests to get in, but don't worry, we will get everybody in. There's nobody on after me as far as I can remember. So we will carry on just after 9 o'clock and make sure that we get all of your requests in. Johnny Galliano's in this evening and says, good evening, Ralph. We are a little bit late in, but we are tuned in. So good evening, everybody. And the Prodigy, oh, wow, they are brilliant. You've got to love that. Got all of the everything that they've done on vinyl. And Anya Wright is here as well, saying, been listening, just busy setting up things for the Carnival Week special. Yeah, check the Hastings Rock YouTube pages out. Because there will be a lot of interviews going up, all to do with the Carnival Week, from Johnny and Anya. They are working exceptionally hard and also doing the pram race and doing just about getting involved with just about everything that they can with Carnival Week coming up soon here in Hastings. And they're getting all sorts of interviews and that all sorted out, ready for that. I said there's so many people to chat to and just so little time, but we are getting there. Now, a place as a song request, you say. Well, I've annoyed Tony Davis with this choice of place before. Is it real or not real? Who knows? Well, it's certainly a place. It is El Dorado from the Howlers. You will find. Please and thank you.

Fabulous stuff from the Howlers and a track called El Dorado. And that's especially for Anya Wright. And as I said, please do check out the Hastings Rock website. Follow the link for the YouTube links and have a look at some of the incredible interviews and videos that Johnny Galliano and Anya Wright have put up together. They work incredibly hard behind the scenes here at Hastings Rock to bring you all sorts of things going on in and around Hastings. And as I say, they are especially working hard for Carnival Week, which is on its way soon. Check them out. Check out their YouTube stuff. Brilliant. Loving all of that. And as Anya says, is it real or not? El Dorado. Is it real? Yes, it is real. Of course it's real. I know it's real because I've seen it on the telly and I've seen it on the internet. So it has to be real, doesn't it? Of course it is. Wasn't it one of those Western ranches, El Dorado, in one of the 70s that we got over from America? Do you remember the 70s cowboy? Things like the Virginian and stuff like that. Wasn't one of the ranches there called El Dorado? Or am I thinking of something completely different? Probably thinking of something completely different. Anyway, if the Electric Light Orchestra can name an album after it, then it's got to be real, isn't it? Of course it has. Also, talking about the Hastings Rock crew, Paul Huggett has been on as well and said, hey, you're looking for place names. How about something from Poco? Hey, I'm liking your style, Paul. And how about this? From Barbados, from the album Legends, this is from Poco. Hey, this is cool.

0: just what a fabulous bit of AOR, or yacht rock as they call it. Yeah, thank you for that. Coming from our very own Paul Huggett. You can catch Paul Huggett on a Thursday evening. He is the keeper of the Tea Time Groove here on Hastings Rock on a Thursday between 5 and 7 or 4 and 6? Do you know? I should know that, shouldn't I? I think it's between 5 and 7. Anyway, check him out on a Thursday here on Hastings Rock for the keeper of the Tea Time Groove, Paul Huggett. And there he is with that's the sort of thing that you might well hear on his show, you know, from Poco there. And his destination, or the place he wanted to hear from, was Barbados. Now, stand by, because James Bailey wants us to listen to a cover of an incredibly well-known Australian rock band's track. It was in the singles charts, and you'll know it. But I don't know if you'll know this version of it. Stay tuned, because it's on the way very shortly.
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1: Ralph Windsor.

Well, that you can say is a very busy track, isn't it? It's the Punk Rock Factory, so therefore it would be, wouldn't it? And of course it was Down Under, and a slightly different version, it has to be said. But actually, it's pretty cool though. Actually, I quite like that. Has to be said. Now, Janine Corder has said, can I have a sneaky second one? In fact, there's quite a few of you saying, can I have sneaky seconds? Well, we'll see how many of them we can get through. Here's Wings. The title track from...

Yeah, what a cracking track from Shaw Blades. Tommy Shaw and Jack Blades, as they got their album Influence out, and that's California Dreaming. This is Rocker Kev. Well, it's not, it's Gary Moore, but Rocker Kev said, can you play this? Parisian Walkways. From the mighty Gary Moore. Thank you for this, Kev.

just what a choice of song. Rocker Kev, you are a genius, my man. Thank you so much for that. Said I don't care which version you play, but please can we have some Parisian Walkways? And that one was Gary Moore live from the Royal Albert Hall. There's only one man can make a Gibson scream like that. Superb stuff. So Karen Sweeman Hicks was on a little bit earlier and said, hey, do you know what? My husband's doing the ironing and he's just poked up from the top, from the underneath the ironing board and went, please can we have some cashmere? Hey, you're a good man. And here's that cashmere, especially for you. Hope you're not hot ironing cashmere though, are you? You're supposed to iron that, are you?

there, who's Mr. Karen Sweetman Hicks. He says thank you very much for Kashmir. He's out there doing the ironing, and he's got a fan there to keep him cool, which is so good. That's really kind of you, Karen, to make sure that the husband's really cool and play him a song while he's doing the ironing. Hey, you are the man, has to be said. I hope that was okay for you. Kashmir there from Led Zeppelin. It is the request zone on a Friday night, and we're going to run over time because we've still got a couple of requests to play. So that doesn't mean to say that you can bombard me with more requests for another hour. You can't do that. It's not fair. Go on then. Maureen Mo Lakey is with us as well this evening, and she has got a cracker to play for you. Comes from Strange Ways. This is a track called Goodnight LA. Hey, thanks for joining us, Mo. It's the request zone on a Friday night here on Hastings Rock. It's the only place to be, you know.

0: Now that's a cracking track, isn't it? Thank you, Mo, for that. Maureen Lakey's been on, and she says, how about Goodnight LA? Hey, there's a place, it most certainly is, and Strange Ways from the Native Sons album. And what a cracking track that is. Thank you so much for that, Mo. Now, yes, we have definitely run over time already, so, hey, why not just continue?
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0: Colette Dobinson, you're next.

especially for Colette there, and Deutschland, of course, that's a place, and Rammstein, or Rammstein, however you wish to say. Wow, what a track. Colette, thank you so much for that. Hi to Dave Hazelwood this evening. Says, hi, Ralph. I've been listening while sitting in the garden with a beer after a very busy week. Loving the tunes, especially the Prodigy. Keep them coming. Cheers, says Dave. Yeah, thank you for tuning in, Dave. Johnny Galley.

Alpha Centauri from UFO, and apparently Alpha Centauri is the closest star system to our solar system that we know. It's located about 4.37 light years away. Hey, that's only a few minutes, isn't it? That's okay. Next door, isn't it? Go and borrow a cup of sugar, perhaps. That was Rod. No, it wasn't. That was Chris Smith, who says, hey, I'm sure that's allowed, isn't it? Yeah, most certainly is. And thank you for that suggestion as well. It's Friday night on Hastings Rock. You're in the request zone. Got to say hi to Dan Hack, who's in the garden and listening. And a little bit of information for you here. Not only can you now hear Dan Hack on a Sunday between 5 and 7, where he takes the Hastings Rock airways for the Sunday afternoon anthems, but he will be sitting in this chair for the next request zone. It will be coming live from Dan Hack's house. So look out for the Hastings Rock social media about that. And he will tell you exactly what he's going to be doing. I think he's going to have a guest with him as well. So Dan Hack taking over your next request zone. Have you been to Grimsby? Dan, Paul from Hastings has been to Grimsby. He said he ain't going back there again. Apparently, Elton John wrote a song about it.

Yes, from 1974, from the Caribou album from Elton John and Grimsby. Now, Paul, why would you not want to ever go back to Grimsby? I've only ever been to Grimsby once, and actually that was passing through Grimsby on a National Express coach. Yes, I was on my way back from up north, and we stopped at Grimsby, and the lady on the National Express coach that was selling Coke and packets of biscuits. Yeah, well, it was hard to get past her, really. It's hard to get by when your ass is the size of a country. Talking of countries, here's China. This is my favourite David Bowie song, and I thought I'd just slip this one in. What a bass line. What a song. Last chance to get your request in for the request zone for this month.

Just fabulous stuff. That's from the Let's Dance album from David Bowie. And the track there, China Girl, really like that one. Hey, here's one I thought I'd dig out. From the Kinks and the Village Green Preservation Society.

Society from the Kinks. And so we've been all around the world. We've been across the universe. We've been out of the universe. And we just come back to a little village there. Hey, let's go to Eastbourne now, shall we?

Actually, what I'm going to do here. Now, Paul Kitson requested this song, but after he'd requested the Anti-Nowhere League and So What, or the Metallica version of So What as well. And I thought, well, do you know what? I've been trying to think, shall I, it's 25 past nine, I might be able to get away with that. But no, I best not, had I. Come on, we're on DAB now. So I better not get over. I better not sort of start playing that sort of stuff. I know I'm the one for pushing boundaries, Mr. Kitson, but not tonight, eh? And what a contrast. So he says, please play So What by the Anti-Nowhere League or the version by Metallica, don't care which. If I can't have them, I'll have this from Keen. Now, if that ain't a contrast, I don't know what is. What a great track. What a great band.

taken from the album Strange Land for Keen. And the Sovereign Light Cafe. A definite Eastbourne Bexhill connection there. Fabulous stuff. Thank you for that, Paul Kitson. And you got to get up a little bit earlier to catch me out with songs like that from the Anti Nowhere League, that's for sure. Now, Karen Sweeman Hicks, quite a bit earlier, actually, she already put a request in for a Rush song. That was promptly trumped by Big Al's request for Xanadu. And I thought, can we play two Rush tracks? Do you know what, Karen? Yes, we can. Here's a passage to Bangkok from the 2112 album. This is Rush.

It's a passage to Bangkok from the most excellent 2112 album from, of course, the most excellent Rush. Have anybody got tickets to go and see Rush? I know our very own Tony Bell has, but he's got to wait. I think it's until March or May or something for next year before he gets to see them. Her name escapes me now, and this is the sort of thing that happens when you get old, you know. You start a process of a conversation in your brain, and when it hits the mouth, the brain forgets what it was going to say. And I can't think of her name now, girl that's taken over from Neil Peart on the drums with Rush, and I've been watching some of the videos, and she is just most excellent, and I'm sure it's going to be a cracking show. So if you have got tickets to see Rush, then well done you. Now, Dave Turton has been with us all evening, and Dave, I do hope that you are feeling much better. I know it's getting you down a bit, isn't it? But hey, if we can lift your Friday evening by playing you a fabulous track, then let it be The Gates of Babylon from Rainbow.

just the most superb. The Gates of Babylon from Long Live Rock and Roll from Rainbow. And played that especially for Dave Turton. And long live Dave Turton. Hey, man, you just get in there and do what you're supposed to do. Hey, let's just get better again. We need your dulcet tones back here on the radio airwaves here in Hastings Rock. Much love going out to you, my friend, from all of us here at Hastings Rock. And I'm sure the listeners as well. And talking about the listeners of Hastings Rock, hey, you guys are pretty cool, you know. You turned a 2-hour request show into a 3-hour request show. With some of the most fabulous songs that you can hear on the radio on a Friday night. Truffle Dudes have sneaked a second one in. Here's Talking Heads with Heaven.

Well, it has to be said, I've never actually really been a big Talking Heads fan, but what a clacking track that was. Heaven. That was another sneaky request from the Truffle Dudes, Talking Heads and Heaven. You could be argued, is that a place or not? Of course it is. Everybody knows that. Daniel Hack, somebody said, you know, I've never been to Grimsby, but I do love that Parisian Walkways track, and what a track it is. I learnt it on electric guitar when I was about 16 years old, but I haven't played it since and couldn't now if I tried. No, I know what you're saying. It's got a lot of feel in that track, hasn't it? Just we played it in a band that I was in a little while ago, and the guitarist actually wasn't too bad at doing it. It was pretty cool, and hanging onto that note for quite a while was good. The only problem with that whole song was that we were playing it, I was doing the vocals. That wasn't good. Bass line was good though. Strawberry Fields. Let me.

Yeah, especially for Angela Mitchell and Strawberry Fields Forever from the Magical Mystery Tour, which is The Beatles. And what a fabulous track. Yeah, Strawberry Fields. Now, that always reminded me of when I lived in Northiam, a small village here in East Sussex. I lived down there, and if you go down one of the little back roads through Northiam, and you go down to this little dip, and then if you look up to the bank on your left, there's an incredible Tudor-style manor, and it's called Strawberry Hole. And it always reminded me of that track, Strawberry Fields Forever from the Beatles. I just, obviously, why, but why it would suddenly pick that up. But what a fabulous name for a Tudor mansion, Strawberry Hole.

0: that is a proper summer sounding song, isn't it? 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
1: Come to San Francisco.
0: 7 minutes to ten on your Friday night, and you're in the request zone. We've got about 7 minutes to go. And I think we're about done. I don't think we've missed anybody out tonight. But you fabulous people have turned a two-hour request show into 3 hours. And I have so thoroughly enjoyed it this evening. Let's go back to China, shall we? With the Doobie Brothers.

0: heck, we've even been to Babylon. We've been out of this world, all around the universe. And the Request Zone will be back in the month of August. Dan Hack will be doing that for you. Check out the Hastings Rock social media to find out what's happening there. Stay with Hastings Rock. We got the Rocks, the... What's his face? Yeah, the metal guy that plays songs. Yeah, Robojock. He's with a couple of hours of classic rock. That's on the way for you now. The Weekend is shaping up with Nick Thomas first thing in the morning. Ah, superb.
1: 1, 2, 3.
0: I'm just going to leave you in Alabama. Because it ain't a bad place to be. You've made this show so fabulous this evening. I've really much enjoyed it. Thank you so much for joining in. I'll catch you on Sunday morning for the Rock Zone Jazz Ballads. 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

0: so superbly loved this evening. Thank you so much. Trav Windsor signing out from the request zone. Dan Hack here next time. This will be the end of next month sometime. Stay tuned to Hastings Rock All over the weekend. You know where it's best. I'll see you Sunday.
1: That's all, folks.
0: Just remains for me to say, hey, take care of one another. More importantly, of course, just take care of yourselves. And I'll see you Sunday morning at 9 o'clock, TTFN. Hey, ta-da for now!
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1: Do you like your guitars accompanied by a spot of fiddle and a hurdy-gurdy? 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

If you like your rock with a little country, then join me, Kat, on Wednesdays between 1 and 2pm, where I'll be playing country rock, southern rock, and some dark country here on Hastings Rock. If there are any songs you'd like to hear, then message in.

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